0: This is Sunny 99.1. I'm Delilah with Houston's Love Songs at Night and winding our way through a beautiful evening in the city. Did you have a good day? Did you get things done? What constitutes a good day for you? Like at the end of the day, what makes you smile? What makes you look back and go, man, today was a great day? Is it how much you've accomplished, like work-wise or getting your house in order? Not for me. I don't base my success or the quality of my day on how much I accomplish, because I never get everything accomplished that I want to. Never, ever, ever, ever. I was chatting with my friend Holly, who is an amazing woman. She owns a company called Dune Jewelry, and she's all over TikTok and all over social media. And we were comparing pictures of mountains of laundry at our homes last night. If I judged myself based on, you know, if my laundry was up to date and all folded and put away, or if my floors were swept and mopped and clean, I wouldn't have a very good day. No, a good day for me is a day that I get to spend with someone I love, a day that I get to connect with my children, a day that I get to cook something delicious for my family. A good day is a day that I get to work in my seed house or work in my garden or work with my horses or go for a walk, a long walk with my dog. That's a good day. I hope you had a good day today. Thank you for being here tonight. You're listening to Delilah.
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0: Come home to Delilah. Kathy, what can I do for you?
20: Like to make a request.
0: To?
20: His name is Jeff.
0: Who is Jeff?
20: Jeff's a new friend in my life.
0: New kind of a man friend. Kind of?
20: Well, I've known him for 4 years, and he's a wonderful new man. I've been a widow for 10 months, and it's been a really tough time, and we've recently started dating in the last 4 weeks, and it's been wonderful. He's just recently getting a divorce also, so it's kind of very touchy right now.
0: And you're both afraid to get hurt, and you're afraid to step out there, and yet you're afraid to miss out on something that could be oh so wonderful.
20: Yes, and it's been very wonderful.
0: So far, what joyous things have you done together?
20: We've gone out on his motorcycle, first time I've ever been on a motorcycle. We travel all over on it. Been to several festivals, been up to casinos, done a lot of traveling on the motorcycle.
0: That's kind of a lot for a brand new thing.
20: If I died tomorrow, I would be so happy holding on to him. So I'm very head over heels for him.
0: Oh, yes. you're at that stupid in love stage.
20: Yes. And this is the first time in my life that I really have someone that puts his arms around me and kisses my face and kisses my eyes.
0: He kisses your face?
20: Just, like my nose and, you know, my cheeks. And
0: good for you. I will play a special song to celebrate all that is good and glorious about your heart healing. And, you know, if he's kissing your face, he's more there than you think he's there. Okay?
20: Thank you.

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2: Whether you're lounging on the lawn chair after mowing the yard or going someplace tonight and you're on the highways and byways of life, whatever you're doing, I'm glad that you're spending tonight with me. 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

0: Hi, who's this?
1: My name's Taylor. I was just wondering if you could play a song for my mom. Her and her boyfriend just broke up today, and we're all kind of sad, so I was just wondering if you could find a song for her.
0: All right, and what do you want to tell her?
1: I just want to tell her that everything will be okay and that I love her.
0: Sounds like you were pretty close to her sweetheart.
1: Yeah, I am. I was, but I don't know, it just didn't work out, so.
0: How long were they together?
1: A while. He was moved in and everything.
0: So what happened? Not that it's any of your business, but...
1: He just said it didn't feel right anymore, and we came home today. Well, she came home today after she dropped me off at the movies, and she asked if he wanted... He was like, I want to leave, and she helped pack him up, and he left.
0: I will play a song for you and your family. I'm sorry your heart is breaking.
1: It's okay. Thank you.
0: It's not okay at all. When you love somebody and they're no longer a part of your life, it hurts.
1: Yeah, it does.
0: Really bad.
1: Yeah, I don't know. She liked him a lot, though, and he was really nice, except, I don't know, he said I didn't feel right anymore.
0: Yeah, well, that's nonsense. You don't do that to people. He is not a good person to do that to you guys. So, enough said. Let me find a song for you.
1: All right, thank you.
0: God bless you, honey.

0: Good evening. You found Delilah with Houston's Love Songs at Night, right here on Sunny 99.1. Did you know that with every hardship you face, every difficulty you face, every struggle you face, you are getting one step closer to being a stronger person, a kinder person, a wiser person? Wisdom doesn't just fall from the sky. It doesn't descend upon us like a dove, like a cloud, like a fog. Wisdom is gained by going through challenges, by going through the tough times, by going through the storms and coming out on the other side stronger, kinder, wiser. Then you can share that wisdom with the next person facing the storm. If you're going through a storm in life right now, I pray that it produces patience and kindness and wisdom. We'll be back. You're listening to Delilah.
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0: Delilah. Hi, welcome to the Delilah Show, Tom. What can I do for you tonight?
17: Is this Miss Delilah herself?
0: It is.
17: I was working a little bit late, and I figured I'd call up.
0: So you called up to talk about who or what situation. Usually people call because they're falling in love, or they've been burned by love, or they love their grandkids. They got somebody they want to talk about.
17: Yeah, I've been burnt by love. I guess we all have. But we get over it, right?
0: So you've been burnt by love, but are you still singed, or are you healing?
17: I think I'm healing.
0: You think you're healed, you're ready to try again, or are you going to take it easy for a while?
17: No, I've taken it easy for too long, in my opinion. I'm just nice guy finished last night.
0: If you want a healthy, loving relationship, you're going to have to lose that attitude quick, because the only women that are attracted to guys who are victims think that they're, you know, nice guys finished last. The only women attracted to that kind of man is a broken woman.
17: Okay, you're correct.
0: So if you want a healthy, loving relationship, you need to be healthy and loving. And thinking nice guys finish last is neither healthy nor loving.
17: You caught me off guard. I didn't expect you to answer, but I'm listening. I'm sitting here like not multitasking, and then you answer the phone, and I'm like, my mom would be so jealous of me right now. All right, so I need to just, I'm over it. Deal with it, that, the other.
0: You need to heal from it so you really will be over it. Because the fact that you think nice guys finish last tells me you're not over it, you're still hurting.
17: I agree with you about that. I like your style.
0: Well, I'm multitasking. I'm holding a baby gosling, a little frizzle goose that hatched out this morning in my incubator while I'm taking your call. So we're both puttering.
17: Hey, then there's this chick out that I talked to, and excuse my language, she has little gooses or ducks and stuff like that. Maybe I should go hatch her gooselings or ducklings. What would a baby duck be called?
0: Duckling.
17: Ducklings, yeah, I nailed it.
0: A goose is a gosling, a duck is a duckling, a chicken is a chick.
17: I like chicks.
0: Yeah, I know you do. Especially ones who break your heart, but we're stopping that pattern now, right?
17: Yes, ma'am. I agree 100%.
0: Let me play a song for you. You sound like a great guy.

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2: Did you have a day today that was filled with good news? Maybe you had a great conversation with your best friend. Whatever the case may be, whether you had a great day or a day that was interrupted with bad news. We are here to bring you good news and songs of hope all night long.

0: This is Sunny 99.1. Hi, I'm Delilah with Houston's Love Songs at Night. A minute ago, if you were listening, I was talking about weathering the storms of life and being prepared. Being prepared. And I said, I'm here to smooth off the rough edges. And somebody reached out to me on social media and said, so you're saying you want us to ignore what is going on around us or pretend it isn't happening? That is not what I want. And that is not what I said. But stressing out and fussing and being anxious about what is going on isn't going to change what is going on. You need to be aware so that you can be prepared, or as prepared as you can possibly be. You need to be aware so you know how to offer up thoughts or prayers for somebody, for everybody, for our country, for our world. You need to be aware, but be at peace. Be not anxious about anything. If there is something outside of your control, what good is being anxious about it going to do? It's not going to fix it. It's not going to change it. All it's going to do is steal your peace. And those who live around you and love you need you to be at peace. So find a note of peace. I'm here to help you do that. You're listening to Delilah.
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0: Hello, Chris. Chris is a big rig trucker who's a great friend of my show. He listens to us via iHeartRadio all across the country when he's working each night. He wrote in tonight looking for a song for his weary heart. He writes, Delilah, I've been listening while I've been parked here on the highways and byways of the USA. I'm going through hard times, really hard, to deal with not seeing my family for weeks on end while I'm working. But at least in the evenings, while you are on the air, I can relax and enjoy a bit of peace of mind. Could you please find a song for my heart tonight? I'd be thankful. From Chris, the big rig trucker and fan of this show.

0: This is Sunny 99.1. Welcome aboard and thank you for being here with me tonight. You found Delilah. I've got Houston's love songs for you all night long. Earlier, I was talking about the fact that I never, ever get my to-do list done. And because I have 5 children who are all minors living in my house, it's never going to get done. The laundry is never going to get done. I have a mountain of laundry on my couch. Well, I don't now. Not because I folded it, but because I had to move it off the couch into another place in the house. But it's clean. It just needs to get folded. And my to-do list never, ever gets done. Now, if I were the kind of person that based my self-worth or how I felt about myself, or if my nervous system was regulated based on how many things I checked off my to-do list, or how clean my house was, or how organized my children were, I would be a miserable mess. But I don't. My self-worth has absolutely nothing to do with what I do. My self-worth has to do with the fact that I was created to love and to be loved. I was created. I wasn't on purpose. My folks might not have thought I wasn't on purpose, but the one who knit me together in my mother's womb created me for such a time as this, to be here while we go through all this craziness. And there's nothing I can do about that. But what I can do is share my heart, my love, my stories, my faith, my hope with you, with my kids, with my family, every single day. I wish I could just reach through the airwaves and wrap my arms around you and give you a hug and tell you that you were created to love and to be loved. And that's enough. That's enough. We'll be back. You're listening to Delilah.
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14: Delilah. Hi, Katie.
15: Hi.
14: Welcome to the Delilah Show. What can I do for you?
15: I'm only 20, and he's 24, and we've been together for going on 6 years now. And I am so ready to be his wife and to commit to him, but he's not ready, and he needs more time, and I'm just wondering if I'm staying here in this relationship, and he might not be ready to marry me at all.
14: Well, first off, you're both very, very young.
15: Yes,
14: and even though you've been together for 6 years, you know, I didn't know what my favorite color was at 24, let alone how I should be spending my life. And I rushed into a marriage when I was 21 and thought that I knew what I wanted and thought that we would defy the odds. And 4 years later, I was a single mom with a baby.
15: Oh.
14: So that he's using wisdom and saying he's not ready to get married and he loves you enough to be honest with you is a pretty good thing. Is he emotionally available to you in other ways? Does he call?
15: Yes,
14: does he...
15: yes. Oh, definitely.
14: Okay, so it's not like he's running the other direction and telling you never.
15: No.
14: He's just saying, we're both young. Let's give this some time.
15: Exactly.
14: He sounds like he's a pretty mature, sweet, loving young man.
15: Yeah.
14: Wait, save your money, work, go to school, do all those things that you need to do at this stage in life. So when you get to the next stage in life, there'll be no regrets.
15: See, I know I called for a great reason.
14: Well, I mean, it's obvious you two love each other and that he loves you enough and trusts you enough to be honest with that, knowing it's not really what you want to hear.
15: Yeah. Well, thank you so much, Delilah.
14: Okay, so don't blow it up, you knucklehead.
15: I know, exactly. Don't blow it away.
14: Let me play a song for you.
15: Thanks so much.

0: 99.1 Houston's Love Songs. The greatest love songs of all time, I might add, with me, Delilah, keeping you company here on your radio dial all night long. Another fantastic evening is ahead of us. If you're at home right now, fix yourself a glass of iced tea. I've got some right here in the studio with me. Kick off your shoes, sit back, relax, and enjoy. Put the stress of the day, the stress of the world, the stress of the news aside. Focus on the people you love. Focus on all the blessings in your life. If you can stand up right now and walk in another room, well, unless you're driving, that's kind of bad. But if you can stand up and walk to a room and turn on a faucet and fresh water comes out, you are so fortunate. You know, we take that for granted. We think it's our God-given right. And yet, most of the population of the world does not have access to fresh water where you just turn a faucet and out it flows and it's there for you. You've got someone, just even one person who loves you, who believes in you, who encourages you, who lets you know that you are not alone, then you are so fortunate. Count your blessings tonight, why don't you? And I bet all the stress of the day will slip away. You're listening to Delilah.
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12: Are you?
13: Deborah, hi, this is Delilah. What can I do for you?
14: I would love to hear a song for my best friend. It's her birthday tomorrow.
13: What's your best friend's name?
14: Kelly.
13: Happy birthday to Kelly. How old is Kelly?
14: Kelly will be 33 first.
13: First. Ah, you had to throw that in there, didn't you?
14: Always.
13: Always. Just rub it in that she's the older one of the two of you.
14: Even if it's just 3 days.
13: Yeah. You gotta say it though. You got to make that point. Yep. One of my best friends, we've been friends since we were 9. Her birthday is 6 weeks before mine. So I always have to point it out that she's always the older one. Always.
14: She hits every mile marker first.
13: So Kelly's birthday is tomorrow, and then you fall shortly thereafter.
14: Yes, I do.
13: But she's still, you know, ancient in comparison.
14: Exactly. I'm 32 and she'll be 33.
13: Ha, ha, ha. Oh, you are a brat, aren't you? I love that. Let me play a good song for both of you. Happy birthday.
14: All right. Thank you.
13: Bye-bye.

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2: Summer afternoon. To me, those have always been two of the most beautiful words in the English language. A man named Henry James said that many years ago, and you know what? It's still true. The only thing sweeter is summer evenings, with me playing songs to touch your heart. Kick off your shoes.

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0: So while we are officially into summer now, what makes you think about summer's past? What brings back those memories of a slower time, a better day? Is it a song, a parade, a festival? Is it potato salad or marshmallows roasting? If there's something positive, something encouraging that reminds you of all the good times you've had in summer's past, please share with me. 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I'd love to hear your memories. I have so many amazing memories of summers when I was growing up. Camping trips and swimming in the lake and catching perch and bluegill, roasting marshmallows and listening to my dad play his guitar late at night. I hope I'm included in your memories. 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
0: Come home to Delilah. Bree, hi. Thank you for calling.
27: So I was listening to your show tonight on our way out to pick up our daughters from their grandma's house, and I just wanted to reach out to you and tell you a little bit about my husband.
0: What's his name?
27: My husband's name is Nick.
0: Bree, tell me about Nick and what he means to your heart.
27: I really can't even put it into words. Nick is my knight in shining armor. He is my soulmate. He is my everything. And without him, my life wouldn't be where it's at now. He kind of saved my son and I from a really abusive, bad situation when we met 6 years ago. And, you know, we have two beautiful daughters now, and we've been married for 2 years, and he's going through a rough patch in his life right now. And, you know, I just want him to know that I really appreciate him so much, and I love him so much. And, you know, I wouldn't be able to do life without him.
0: So Nick came into your life 6 years ago. How bad was the situation you were trying to get out of or had gotten out of?
27: Oh, it was about as bad as you could imagine. It was the worst situation that I've ever been in my life. And honestly, if it wasn't for my husband, I really don't know where my son and I would be without him.
0: And now you've got a family. You're busy. You're running errands. You're changing diapers.
27: Yes.
0: Changing a lot of diapers.
27: A lot.
0: How old are the two littles?
27: So we've got a daughter that just turned 4 at the end of March, and we have a 9-month-old.
0: And what song do you want to hear to let Nick know that he is your whole world?
27: I would like to hear the song that we danced to on our wedding, our first dance, A Thousand Years by Christina Perri.
0: I will play it for you.
27: I would absolutely love that. Thank you so much.

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2: 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That's what you'll find right here every night. If you have been a listener for some time to this show, then you know that I talk about my kids every night and my family and my friends, and we invite you to do the same.

0: Jackie, welcome to the Delilah Show. I understand you're in love this summer.
1: Yes, Delilah, I am.
0: You've been bit by the love bug.
1: I definitely have.
0: And who do you want to hear a song for?
1: I want to hear a song for Faye. We met on a phone, and we met 4 days after we talked, because we talked for like 4 days, like 7 hours each. And he came to see me, and I think 2 weeks later, I moved down here with him.
0: So we're rushing things a little bit, maybe.
1: Well, we're doing great. We don't fight. We don't really argue. We did have one fight, and I gave him back the ring, and we split up for a little bit. Then we got back together. And
0: how old are you?
1: 22.
0: And how old is what's his name?
1: Sean.
0: How old is Sean?
1: 23.
0: Oh, we're young. We're so in love. You can't stop thinking about each other, and everything is perfect.
1: I wish it were perfect. It's not always perfect.
0: If this is real and right, I hope it lasts a lifetime.
1: I hope so, too. I have a feeling it's going to.
0: Well, you have a great night and a wonderful rest of your summer.
1: You, too. Thank you, Delilah.

0: found Delilah here on Sunny 99.1. This is Houston's Love Songs at Night. Don't you just love the freedom of summertime? I can remember as a kid growing up on the Oregon coast, I couldn't wait for school to get out and just have that exhilarating, powerful feeling of freedom every day. You didn't have to get up and catch the school bus. You didn't have homework. I didn't have to wear shoes. For me, that was one of the best parts of summer, was being able to go barefoot all summer long. In fact, I still like to go barefoot all summer long. I hope you're having a barefoot in the park kind of summer. I hope you are feeling the powerful joy of freedom. And I hope you stick around all night long. We'll be back with more summertime songs for your heart coming up. You're listening to Delilah.
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18: Delilah.
0: Crystal, how are you tonight?
19: Not very good.
0: Why?
19: Oh, my boyfriend of 3 years just broke up with me on Saturday. For the 3 years that we were together, I was about 100 pounds overweight, and he was stood by my side, yo-yo diets, and I finally got my head together and figured out I needed some help and went into the doctors, and now it's been a month and I've lost about 25 pounds, and all of a sudden he thinks that there's somebody else that I'm losing the weight for.
0: So you finally got fed up with being unhealthy.
19: Yeah.
0: And got professional help so you could learn. Are you eating healthy and exercising?
19: Yes, I am.
0: And that's what's inspired you, is a desire for a better life?
19: Mm-hmm. I'm doing this for myself. And
0: well, Crystal, if he's that insecure, could you imagine how miserable life would be with him if you stayed together? If he's that messed up in his head that he can't applaud your efforts and see how hard you're working and rejoice in the healthy changes you're making, but instead feel threatened by him?
19: Mm-hmm.
0: I mean, he obviously has some major insecurity issues.
19: I just needed to hear it from somebody else. That's what everybody keeps telling me, all my friends, you know.
0: But isn't that the case? I mean, if he was willing to love you and accept you while you were heavy, he obviously loved the person you are inside.
19: Mm-hmm.
0: And now that you're trying to get healthy, he feels insecure. How crazy is that?
19: I know.
0: Hopefully, you know, just like you decided to take charge and get healthy physically, hopefully he'll see that he needs to take charge and get healthy emotionally so you two can be together forever. No matter what size you are.
19: Yeah, no matter what happened, I still do love him.
0: Of course you do.
19: Mm-hmm.
0: And he's probably a wonderful person just dealing with some insecurity.

Sunny 99.1, Houston's best variety of the 80s, 90s, and today. It's your girl, Tessa Barrera. I am back for another round of the overnights with y'all. So happy to be back on the Houston airwaves. Let's keep grooving and get into a groove with Shaboozy, a bar song.

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1: 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It's your girl, Tessa Barretta. If your Monday was a little extra today, congrats. You've survived. Let's reward ourselves with some Taylor Swift. I Knew You Were Trouble.

Sunny 99.1, Houston's best variety of the 80s, 90s, and today. It's your girl, Tessa Bonetta, hanging out through the overnight hours. Every time I get behind this mic, I am reminded just how lucky I am to call Houston home. The city welcomed me years ago, and the support I received from listeners over the years is just something that I never take for granted. I don't take it lightly. So if you're listening tonight, thank you. Truly, truly, big thanks to you. Now let's get back to some music. Post Malone, Circles.

Sunny 99.1, Houston's best variety of the 80s, 90s, and today. It's your girl, Tessa Barretta. If you've been listening to Dana in the morning, you know you have a chance to play the Nearly Impossible Question at 6:30, and that'll put you in the drawing for a $100 Craftex in-store gift voucher. I know I always get a little extra crafty during the summer months. So if you'd like more information, go to crafttex.com, and keep it right here. More great music is on the way.

Sunny 99.1, Houston's best variety of the 80s, 90s, and today. It's your girl, Tessa Barretta. And if Monday had you a little stressed out, well, it's over now. Let's get into the groove with Madonna.

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Sunny 99.1, Houston's best variety of the 80s, 90s, and today. It's your girl, Tessa Barretta. Consider this your reminder to exhale, okay? The day is done. The dishes, they can certainly wait another few minutes. For right now, let's just enjoy the music and give ourselves a chance to recharge to some Alanis Morissette, Hand in My Pocket.

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Sunny 99.1, Houston's best variety of the 80s, 90s, and today. It's your girl Tessa Vaudetta reminding you that Mondays are for resetting. So let's do that with Teddy Swims, Lose Control. Something's

Sunny 99.1, Houston's best variety of the 80s, 90s, and today. I'm Tessa Barretta, and one of my favorite things about music is that every listener hears something different. So one song can remind me of high school, while it's reminding you of a road trip, while it's reminding your friend of somebody maybe they haven't thought about in years. That is the power of a great song and music that we love. And speaking of love, it's Rihanna, Love on the Brain.

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Sunny 99.1, Houston's best variety of the 80s, 90s, and today. It's your girl Tessa Barretta hanging out and really been vibing with some of the country music hits we've been playing. And I want to tell y'all to listen to Amanda Flores this week at 12:40 p.m. because she's going to tell you how you can win a pair of tickets to the Outlaw Music Country Festival going down July 5th at the Woodlands Pavilion. Willie Nelson's going to be there, Sheryl Crow, and a bunch more favorites, okay? Tickets are on sale now at Ticketmaster.com, but why buy them when you can win them right here on Sunny? No, it's not a Dreams. It's the Cranberries.

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Sunny 99.1, Houston's best variety of the 80s, 90s, and today. It's your girl Tessa Barretta, and Monday's over. It's time to get happy with Pharrell Williams.

Sunny 99.1, Houston's best variety of the 80s, 90s, and today. It's your girl, Tessa Barrera. Thank you for choosing local radio tonight. Before you go, it's Louis Capaldi.

Sunny 99.1, Houston's best variety of the 80s, 90s, and today. It's your girl Tessa Barretta hanging out with you through the early morning, late night hours in the H as our city is winding down tonight. There are so many people just getting started. Nurses, I'm looking at you. First responders, airport crews, you know who you are. Truck drivers, I mean, you all keep this city running around the clock. So thank you for everything that you do. And thanks for letting Sunny 99.1 be your company tonight. You know this next one, sing along. Now, y'all, it's Material Girl, Madonna.

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I'm Tessa Barrera, and ooh, I love the World Cup. 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

Sunny 99.1, Houston's best variety of the 80s, 90s, and today. It's your girl Tessa Barretta reminding you that making it through Monday is a huge accomplishment and enjoying all the precious moments, even the ones that maybe aren't your favorite. Because we only get so many. Who knew? Here's Pink.

Sunny 99.1, Houston's best variety of the 80s, 90s, and today. It's your girl Tessa Barrera. Somewhere in Houston, someone is folding laundry. Maybe they're pretending they don't have to wake up early tomorrow. Wherever you fall on that list, welcome, welcome. It's all, they're all beautiful things. Tell them Benson Boone.

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2: 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You think you broke my heart, oh girl, for goodness sake.

Sunny 99.1, Houston's best variety of the 80s, 90s, and today. It's your girl, Tessa Barrera. We have officially put Monday into the rearview mirror. And remember, what doesn't kill you makes you stronger. Right, Kelly Clarkson? You know

Sunny 99.1, Houston's best variety of the 80s, 90s, and today. It's your girl Tessa Barretta. And Houston always rises to the occasion whenever a major event comes to town. I mean, this city just knows how to welcome people, make them feel at home. And I hope that by listening to local radio, that Sunny 99.1 does the same thing for you. Truly, madly, deeply, that's how I hope you feel at home. Here's Savage Garden.

Sunny 99.1, Houston's best variety of the 80s, 90s, and today. It's your girl Tessa Barretta checking in with my early birds. This is about the time I'd be starting my day, and now I'm closing it out. Here's Taylor Swift with Cruel Summer.

Sunny 99.1, Houston's best variety of the 80s, 90s, and today. It is your girl, Tessa Barreta, and man, oh man, have we had fun or what in the overnight hours, Houston? It is always such a pleasure to hang out with y'all in the overnight early morning hours, and I've got some great news. Good things are ahead on this Tuesday. Dana in the morning coming up. She's got so many fun giveaways and prizes and games, so you're definitely going to want to stay tuned for that. Up next, if you're cruising, why not keep it cruising with Hall & Oates Maneater? Tee out.

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0: 6:14 on Sunny 99.1, Houston's best variety of the 80s, 90s, and today I'm Dana with producer Anthony. And weather for your Tuesday, no rain tomorrow. We're not going to have any rain Thursday, Friday. It's just a hot week. We've got that heat index back. It's going to be sunny today. Official high 92. It's going to feel like 106 right now. It's 80 in Uptown, and your commute this morning might be disrupted if you're anywhere near Houston Stadium, the Texas Medical Center, Holly Hall, Cambridge. That area is going to be overrun by World Cup fans. Another march today to Houston Stadium, because today's game, huge. Portugal, Uzbekistan.
1: Dang.
0: At noon at Texas Stadium. So it might not be a sea of orange, but it's definitely going to be a sea of World Cup FIFA fans heading to the stadium. And then if they're not going to the stadium, they'll be over at FanFest this afternoon.
1: And Portugal, this was the game to watch by the kids that you had in the podcast. I remember they were really hyped.
0: Yes, yeah, we had three brothers in, Tatis, Diego, and Carlo. And they've got their own podcast the night before the game.
1: Yeah.
0: And they believe Portugal's going to win it all. But Anthony, remember, there is this mathematician who called the last three World Cup winners. And it was, he said that this year it was going to be the Netherlands.
1: Oh, that's
0: and
1: right.
0: And the Netherlands did beat Sweden over
1: that's
0: the weekend,
1: true.
0: Right? So I don't know. We'll have to see. I don't understand the standings. I know there's different categories that they end up in before it finally gets to, I guess, the semis, then the finals. So anyway, today it's the boys, Diego, Carlo, and Tatis's pick.
1: They love Ronaldo.
0: Portugal. Yep,
1: yeah.
0: They sure do. So just be aware. Lots of foot traffic all around
1: those
0: areas headed to Houston Stadium. And that begins at 8, and it should wrap up around 11. So definitely we're going to have some traffic affected. Hey, listen, coming up, it started out as a prayer, and it turned into a book series. We're going to tell you about this incredible former teacher who lost siblings to this terrible disease. We'll tell you something good coming up next on Sunny.
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0: Sunny 99.1, Houston's best variety of the 80s, 90s, and today I'm Dana with producer Anthony. No rain today, but lots of heat, and the heat index is back this week. We're going to feel like 106 today. Official high 92. Right now it's 80 in Uptown.
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1: Tell me something good brought to us by our friends at Goodwill Houston. Well, it started as a prayer as he was driving to work. 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
2: That's cool. Don't you love that?
1: Producer Anthony.
2: Dane, this makes us proud, too. Texas City's just landed in the top 10 of a new ranking of America's Best Cities, according to Resonance Consultancy's 2026 America's Best Cities report. Dallas ranks number 8, and Houston came in at right behind at number 9 among the nation's top metro areas.
1: They
2: evaluated almost 400 areas in the U.S. using a mix of economic data, quality of life metrics, public perception surveys. They looked at things like housing affordability, healthcare access, restaurants, nightlife. They say Dallas earned its top 10 finish thanks largely to its economic strength, but Houston also performed well. We earn high marks for our food scene, of course, nightlife and cultural attractions. They say Houston is, quote, increasingly loud, local, and coveted as a hometown, noting visitors increasingly appear to be sticking around long term. And we see that on our roadways. So congrats to H-Town and Dallas showing up among the best in the U.S.
1: I love it. Loud and local.
2: I know.
1: That's great.
2: It kind of describes us, right?
1: I love it. Okay, so now we do have visitors from all over the world because of the World Cup. And so, you know, they've been loving Buc-ee's and barbecue and Fan Fest, but now it's fast food. Yep. Whataburger, Chick-fil-A, Raisin Cane's, also Chipotle. I don't know if that's really fast food, but they're checking it out. So far, the bright star of the fast food love fest, Whataburger. Yep, all over social media. They're sharing their first Whataburger and the spicy ketchup experience.
2: Oh my gosh, yeah. It is an experience.
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1: Wait a minute. 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

0: Sunny 99.1. It is 6:44. We've got Houston's best variety of the 80s, 90s, and today just a beautiful day. It's going to be sunny and hot, though. We do have that heat index kind of muggy. We're going to feel like 106 today. Well, our official high is 92. Right now, it's 80 in Uptown, and it is time for our nearly impossible question. And summer, first day, Anthony, was June 21st, so we're talking about summer. The worst part?
1: The 30% of us say this is the worst part of summer. What is it?
0: How could there be a bad part of summer, right?
1: I mean,
0: it happens to certain people and they hate it when it happens. That's all I'm saying.
1: I know I hate it.
0: What do you think it is? Ooh. It is forgetting to put something on is what
1: never
0: it is,
1: again.
0: Right?
1: Never
0: 713-212-5991.
1: Get it right. We're setting you up with an in-store gift voucher to CraftX. 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
0: I'll be there.
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0: They set the Christmas trends. They do it better than Santa Claus in the North.
1: They kind of do it next level.
0: Oh, my gosh. I'll be there, by the way, from 9:30 to 11:30. So I hope to see you there. Anyway, would you like to win your $100 gift card? Just give our nearly impossible question a guess. 713-212-5991.
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0: is now 6:54 on Sunny 99.1, Houston's best variety of the 80s, 90s, and today. I'm Dana with producer Anthony. Hot summer day today for your Tuesday. We're going to go up to 92, but it's going to feel like 106 right now. It's 80 in Uptown, and we have got our nearly impossible question contestants. Let's go to Richmond first. Kat, a teacher. Now, Kat, are you doing summer school?
1: I'm just tutoring right now, but I'm pretty much off.
0: Oh, nice. Oh, so what are you doing to enjoy your summer?
1: I go and visit family right now and just trying to get on top of home projects while I have the time.
0: Excellent.
2: Yeah, right,
0: excellent.
2: Really?
0: That is the best. Well, Kat, welcome to our nearly impossible question, and we're focused on summer. So here we go.
2: Kat, 30% of us say this is the worst part of summer. What is it?
1: Sunburn.
2: Getting sunburned.
0: Yes.
2: Oh,
0: like,
2: Lord.
0: And if you've been going to Fan Fest, I'm telling you, right smack dab in the sun.
2: Get roasted.
0: Yes, Kat, yep. You are absolutely right. Good job.
1: Awesome. Thank you.
2: Congrats, Kat. You just scored your in-store gift voucher to CraftX. Head to CraftX this Saturday for the Christmas open house. Dana's going to be there. Day full of decorating demonstrations, giveaways, and the unveiling of their newest holiday collections. Kat, you just won your gift voucher worth
1: $100. Ooh, thank you all so much. I'm so excited.
0: Our pleasure, Kat. So welcome, Kat. Enjoy. Little time away from the home projects you enjoy. So glad. And we'll see you out there hopefully on Saturday because it'll get you inspired with Christmas decoration ideas, okay?
1: Absolutely. Never too early to start.

0: catch. What the heck happened? So that is the worst part of summer, getting a sunburn. And I've had many. What about you? You've got more tan skin, though. I'm very fair.
1: That does not make me immune at all. No, I overdo it on the sunscreen because I will burn immediately. Don't let the olive skin fool you, Dane, because I've learned. In fact, I think I'm more sensitive to it because I used to be the same way where I would just go out and just haphazardly. And then I'd fall
0: asleep in the sun. It just felt so good.
1: And I would just get absolutely just completely scorched, and then that period of like, oh, I can't touch anything,
0: and
1: you can't sleep, you can't roll over. I mean, everything just hurts.
0: Like by 5 o'clock in the afternoon, you're going, oh my, you feel it.
1: Yeah,
0: you can't even move because your skin gets so tight.
1: That's
0: right?
1: What I'm saying,
0: where's the lotion?
1: Yes.
0: Anyway, what about you? Have you ever gotten a sunburn? Do you like the sunburn? What about peeling? After, as it starts to heal.
1: Oh, yeah, that's like your jam, isn't it?
0: Oh, my gosh, let's get on the peeling, okay?
1: Oh, boy.
0: I think I'm obsessed. Anyway, we'd love to hear from you. Yep, the worst part of summer, sunburn. 713-212-5991.

0: Sunny 99.1, Houston's best variety of the 80s, 90s, and today I'm Dana with producer Anthony. Hot day for your Tuesday. Sunny, we're going to go up to 92, but it's going to feel hotter. We've got a heat index making it feel like 106 right now. It's 80 in Uptown. We're talking about the worst part. I know there's the worst part of summer. It's sunburns. We learned that in our nearly impossible question. And I have had my fair share. We've got Mata calling in from New Caney and working in insurance. Now, Mata, there's something weird, but I have to tell you, my favorite thing about getting a sunburn is peeling. I just love peeling.
1: It is. It is kind of satisfying.
0: Yes, thank you, right?
2: She's another one.
1: My daughter got sunburned really bad, and she even, I had to take her to the pharmacy and be like, what do I need to do for her? It was really bad on her chest. On her arms.
0: Oh no. What did they recommend?
1: Yeah, she was older, and I was like, she's not a baby for me to take care of her anymore. But yeah, they recommended that I put the aloe vera gel.
0: Yep.
2: Yes.
1: And then to put some lotion, like, I forget the name of that lotion, but it's got like oatmeal in it so that she wouldn't be scratching.
0: Oh, right, yeah, right, that's right, yeah. Because as it heals. And then were you there when it started to bubble and peel? Did you help her peel it?
2: Oh my gosh.
1: Yes, I helped her.
0: Uh-huh. I'm telling you.
2: Yeah.
1: I was like, you see, your skin looks normal now.
0: I love that. What's your daughter's name?
1: Her name is Darlene.
0: Darlene, and what are you guys doing this summer other than staying out of the sun so you don't get sunburn?
1: We don't really have any plans, but hopefully we can maybe make a trip to South Padre Island.
0: That's fantastic. Yeah, that's on the beach.
2: The place,
0: kids can get in the water and have so much fun. Bring the sunscreen, Mara, and you guys have the best time.
1: Definitely.
0: And I'm so glad you listen to Sunny. You know, you can take us along. Just listen on the free iHeartRadio app.
2: Yeah.
0: It'd be great.
1: Okay, thank you.
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0: What's trending? 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
27: Anthony, I honestly don't know which is going to be bigger. It's definitely trending. You've got Taylor Swift and Travis's wedding on July 3rd in New York City. And then you've got America's 250th birthday.
29: Wow.
27: Think about it. That's happening on July 4th. So Taylor had an intimate party at her Rhode Island mansion to celebrate her upcoming wedding. Then Travis DJ'd his own bachelor party. His brother was there, Patrick Mahomes, Austin Swift, Taylor's brother. And it was pretty cool to have the wedding the weekend of the 4th of July, America's birthday. I honestly don't know which is going to be covered most by the media. But what I do know, if you do want to go visit Rhode Island and Taylor's mansion or New York City, where the wedding's going to be, we are celebrating America's birthday by giving you $2,500 to go check out what makes America amazing. And Taylor, being from America, she's pretty amazing. You've got your first chance to win. You listen for that keyword that could win you $2,500. Going to happen at 8:40 this morning, right here on Sunny 99.1.

0: Sunny 99.1, Houston's best variety of the 80s, 90s. And today I'm Dana with producer Anthony. It is now 7:41, a beautiful day for a march from the, medical center area to the Houston Stadium, because we've got a big World Cup game happening at noon. So, Portugal against Uzbekistan. It starts at noon. March starts, in about 20 minutes.
1: That's crazy.
0: And it goes on until 11. It's going to affect your traffic, so just be aware. It's going to be a hot morning. We're going to go up to 92 officially. Heat index making it feel like, possibly 106 right now.
1: Whoa.
0: It's 80 in Uptown. Enjoy, guys. Be safe. Be aware of all those fans out there. And it's time now for our Name That Tune.
1: Got your tickets to go check out Train. They're going to be here later this summer for the Drops of Jupiter 25 years tour already. We've got your tickets. I know. We've got your tickets. You do have to name today's tune, though. Four notes to identify the tune for today. And a couple of Blues Clues to get you on the right scent. Today's tune is a sultry one from Shakira. And the title of this song actually comes from her in-studio mantra. She says she needs her band members to watch this part of her body. And if they're not moving, something's wrong. But if they shake, it's all good.
0: That's so funny.
1: That's funny. That's why with this body part, no lies are detected. Four notes to name today's tune. Get it right. We are sending you in a plus one to see Train. Their 25 Years in the Atmosphere tour with Bare Naked Ladies and Matt Nathanson. It's going to be August 14th up at the Woodlands Pavilion. Plus, also throwing in a $50 gas card to help you get up there as well, courtesy of your local Nissan dealers.
0: Isn't that so cool?
1: All very nice.
0: I love that.
1: Name today's tune, though, and we are taking you to go see Train later this summer.
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0: 7:49 now on sunny 99.1, Houston's best variety of the 80s, 90s, and today. Beautiful day for a march. Yep, we've got a big parade again today. It's going to be affecting traffic. It starts at about 8 o'clock. We've got Portugal and Uzbekistan. They're going to be playing at noon, so fans are going to be doing just what they did with Netherlands against Sweden. March into the stadium or fan fest. Weather is going to be pretty nice this morning, but it's going to get hot by this afternoon. As a matter of fact, we'll go up to 92, but it's going to feel like 106. Right now, it is 80 in Uptown at 7:50. 10 minutes away from that march. I've been watching the some of our partners on TV interviewing all these fans who have absolutely loved Houston's warmth, hospitality, fast food. Whataburger seems to be the standout.
1: I love that.
0: Right now, it is 80 in Uptown, like I said. We have got our Name That Tune contestant calling in from A-Leaf. We've got Andrea. Now, you work in insurance. What do you do with insurance?
2: Right now, I just do office work for the insurance.
0: Awesome. How long have you been doing this?
2: 4 or 5 years now.
0: Do you love it?
2: I do love it. It's really fun.
0: That is excellent. Aww. I like to hear that. Well, speaking of fun, we've got some fun for you. Anthony always makes our Name That Tune fun. Here we go.
1: Andrea, we've got four notes for you to name the tune for today. Listen to your full clip first, though, okay?
2: Okay, okay.
1: Andrea, here is your clip. We know this body part is very truthful. Andrea, name today soon.
2: That is Hips Don't Lie.
1: Hips Don't Lie. Absolutely. Andrea, you and a guest are all set to go check out Train on their Drops of Jupiter 25 Years in the Atmosphere tour. They're going to be here with Bare Naked Ladies and Matt Nathanson. Andrea, you're going to be there August 14th up at the Woodlands, and you also got your $50 gas card to help you get to the show.
2: Great. Thank you.
1: Our pleasure, Andrea.
0: Andrea, who do you think you're going to take with you?
2: Probably one of my best friends.
0: Just have the best time. And isn't that so cool? You don't have to worry about paying for your gas.
2: I know. I do live pretty far.
1: Oh, yeah. Perfect. We got you.
0: You have the best time. So glad you

guys, we tried to get the phones. They weren't working. We got it reset. So give us a call if you'd like to play our Battle of the Burbs. Our number again, 713-212-5991. I'm Sunny 99.1.

0: It's 8 o'clock, all music hour now on Sunny 99.1. I'm Dana with producer Anthony. It is 8:28, and we have got both our contestants for our Battle of the Burbs. We've got Shelley representing Katy. She's been there 6 years. And Cassidy representing our neighborhood, the Galleria. She's been there 10 years. Shelley, what are you loving about Katy?
1: So many different things here.
0: Well, that's great. I mean, there's just too many to mention. I love that. And Cassidy, what about you in the Galleria? What are you loving?
2: Well, it's close to a lot of different restaurants.
0: Excellent.
2: Shopping.
0: Perfect. Plenty. Well, say hi to each other.
2: Hey.
3: Hello.
4: Good morning, both of y'all. Welcome to our Battle of the Burbs. Going to jumpstart your Tuesday with questions easier than trying to avoid that Galleria traffic. You want to buzz yourself in by shouting your name. Not the answer, not your suburb. Shout your name. And the first one to get two correct takes the win for today. Are y'all ready?
2: Yes. Right,
4: let's go. Question number one. Remember, buzz in by shouting your name. Taylor Swift has locked it in. Her wedding to Travis Kelce all set for July 3rd. And then America's birthday comes the day after. What is that date?
2: Shelley.
4: July 4th. America's birthday. Yes. Katy on the board. Question number two. Remember, buzz in by shouting your name. Today over at Houston Stadium, it's Portugal versus Uzbekistan. Game time is at noon. This is a game a lot of people are hyped about. I think it's Ronaldo. All this talk of a game, though, what sport are we talking about?
2: Cassidy. Soccer.
4: Yes, that's the one. All this World Cup action. Tied up. Question number three. You remember, buzz in by shouting your name. All this week, we've got your tickets to go see Train up at the Woodlands. Your chance to win those passes at 7:40 with our Name That Tune. Now, talking train, what sound does an actual train make?
0: Cassidy?
3: Shelley.
0: Yes, you did it. Good job, Cassidy. I love that. Shelley, you did great. You can play with us again anytime.
3: All right, thanks.
4: Thanks, Shelley. Love having you. Welcome anytime. And Cassidy, way to go. 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
0: Cassidy,
4: let's go.
0: Enjoy. So glad you won. And thank you so much for listening to Sunny 99.1.
2: 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You're welcome. 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

FIFA fever, guys. Big march happening on the way to Houston Stadium because of today's game. It's Portugal against Uzbekistan. Game time at noon. Be aware of that. Could affect your drive around town. I'm Dana with producer Anthony. This is the 8 o'clock All Music Hour now with Matchbox 20 on Sunny 99.1. She said it's

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train at the Woodlands, and we're giving you gas money. I've got the good news coming up at 9:40 on Sunny 99.1, Houston's best variety of the 80s, 90s, and today with Alex Warren. They say the

options in Houston summer, it seems. Rain last week and the heat this week. No umbrella needed. I'm Dana on Sunny 99.1, Houston's best variety of the 80s, 90s, and today with Rihanna.

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Taylor Swift's getting married in New York City. Maybe you've always wanted to see the Big Apple. $2,500. We're giving it to you. I'll tell you how you can win it at 1040 on Sunny 99.1.

Montana, Wyoming. How about the sugary white beaches of Florida? 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Here's Gwen Stefani.

game at Houston Stadium, Portugal against Uzbekistan, game time at noon. I'm Dana on Sunny 99.1, Houston's best variety of the 80s, 90s, and today with Sia. 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

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So many places that make America great, including Texas. And we want to send you there. 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Amanda's got it at 1110 on Sunny 99.1, Houston's best variety. 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

variety of the 80s, 90s, and today with your chance to win a pair of tickets to see Willie Nelson, Wilco, Sheryl Crow, Lucas Nelson, Stephen Wilson, and more. 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

B99.1, Houston's best variety of the 80s, 90s, and today. 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

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I'm Amanda Flotis. 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

99.1, Houston's best variety of the 80s, 90s, and today. 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I'll explain coming up around 1:40.

0: 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I know you're working, trying to work, and also trying to partake in Amazon Prime Day. 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

0: 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I'm Amanda Flores. So over the weekend, I was out of town visiting some family in deep, deep, deep South Texas. My sister's only child, my nephew, my godson, he graduated from high school. And this past Saturday, we had his grad party. And I could not keep it together. I remember the day he was born. Side note, his dad, my brother-in-law, and I used to do a morning show together a long, long time ago. And one morning before the show, he called me and said, I think the baby's coming. And it was also pouring rain like never before in the day of his birth. And then on Saturday during the grad party, same thing happened. So I found it fitting that he would, you know, have a little bit of rain like a blessing. But he is off to Texas A&M University College Station, so he'll only be a few hours away. And I guess I could go visit him every weekend, right?
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0: 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I'm Amanda Flotis, and you've got another chance to win $2,500 with the 250K USA giveaway. 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

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If you're going to be out and about this afternoon, maybe going to some outdoor watch party, stay hydrated. We got those heat index coming in. Triple digit, my friend. Be

drones have been seized by the FBI since the start of the World Cup. It's a no-fly zone near Houston Stadium or Fan Fest. In fact, it's federal crime, carrying penalties up to $100,000 in fines and prison time.

We start your Wednesday off by encouraging you, giving you hope and positivity. Tell me something good. 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

89.1, Houston's best variety of the 80s, 90s, and today. I'm Amanda Flores. That'll do it for me. But Chris Davis coming up with a pair of tickets to see AJ McLean of the Backstreet Boys live in November at House of Blues. He'll give you a chance to win this afternoon around 4:30.

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Well, there's a couple guys you will never win tickets to see. They are not doing it again. We're getting you into as many of the other great shows, though. It's Sunday 99.1, Houston's best variety of the 80s, 90s, and today. How's your day going so far? You got a

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Sunny 99.1, Houston's best variety of the 80s, 90s, and today. Thanks for spending time with Sunny. If you're a fan of the Backstreet Boys, I have got you next hour. 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

Sunny 99.1, Houston's best variety of the 80s, 90s, and today. Feels like a blazing 108 degrees. I hope you're staying hydrated, helping you survive the crawl on 59. You know, Edo buzzing with FIFA watch parties and Rosalia fans heading to the Toyota Center. So it's going to be busy in that area for sure. 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

0: Let's say next hour at this time, you're listening to Sunny 99.1, Houston's best variety of the 80s, 90s, and today, and you win $2,500. Where would you love to fly to? Maybe it's someplace you've been before, haven't been. How about the Grand Canyon, Yellowstone National Park, Mount Rushmore? Could be Las Vegas, could be Disney.
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Hey, it's Dana. 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Tell me something good. 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

Sunny 99.1, Houston's best variety of the 80s, 90s, and today. 90 plus minutes nonstop. Got Phil Collins in the air tonight. It's a big night here in H-Town. We'll call it the heat dome. 108 degrees is what it feels like with this heat index. But a lot going on with soccer fans tonight. Ito's going to be super busy. He got the big Rosalia show. Remember, that's at the Toyota Center. So a lot of extra traffic and excitement and fun tonight. Okay, I was thinking about Bon Jovi. They got some shows coming up, kicking off 2 weeks from today. Not coming to Texas anywhere. These are going to be at Madison Square Garden. You could win $2,500 in moments just after 5. Fly to see Bon Jovi at Madison Square Garden. What an experience that would be. Or maybe there's another group you'd love to see, another artist in Las Vegas. Wherever you'd love to go, $2,500 just after 5 on Sunny.

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